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1: Despertador, Rádio V!
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1: Amnésia. 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And I realize that everything I do is affecting the people around me.